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3: 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Phoenix City Council amends an ordinance now requiring pets tied up outside be supervised to save them from summer heat. Kate Civilella of Poverty Pets advocated for the change.
4: A tethered dog is still confined, isolated, and vulnerable. This ordinance moves the conversation beyond those loopholes and keeps the focus where it needs to be, on the welfare of the animal.
3: Debate last night among Republican candidates for governor, including Congressman David Schweikert and Andy Biggs. Schweikert pledged his support for school choice.
5: Education choice is the future. It also, I would argue, it's one of our attractions for economic growth.
3: Biggs says the state could recover revenue that would be lost by doing away with the state income tax by tackling fraud.
6: There's $2.5 billion worth of fraud in Medicaid. That's $2.5 billion. Why don't we recover that? Let's see what we can recover. Let's see what we can get back. Let's stop the fraud.
3: Candidates Ken Vaselli and Scott Neely also participated. Arizona's unemployment rate rose 0.1% from April to May to 4.8%. Connie Weber, Arizona News Audio.
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11: 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We're looking at clear skies and mild temperatures as we head on into the evening in the Parker area. A low of 74, Lake Havasu City, 82. A bit breezy in the Parker area, 15 to 20 mile per hour winds. Not much in Lake Havasu City. Kingman in the Golden Valley, 10 to 20 mile per hour winds. Low 70s overnight. Strong winds tomorrow, high of 106 in the Parker area with winds 15 to 25, 10 to 15 in Lake Havasu City with a high of 98. Over 30 mile per hour winds with a red flag warning. Morning in Kingman and the Golden Valley. Winds picking up and temperatures declining a bit over the weekend. Dutch forecast. 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
9: 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We're looking at clear skies and mild temperatures as we head on into the evening in the Parker area. A low of 74, Lake Havasu City, 82. A bit breezy in the Parker area. 15 to 20 mile per hour winds. Not much in Lake Havasu City. Kingman in the Golden Valley, 10 to 20 mile per hour winds. Low 70s overnight. Strong winds tomorrow. High of 106 in the Parker area with winds 15 to 25. 10 to 15 in Lake Havasu City with a high of 98. Over 30 mile per hour winds with a red flag warning in Kingman and the Golden Valley. Winds picking up and temperatures declining a bit over the weekend. Dutch forecast. 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
3: Arizona News Audio. Arizona prosecutors dismiss the fake elector case but vow to seek a new indictment. TV newscaster turned politician Carrie Lake appears before the Senate Foreign Relations Committee as President Trump's nominee to be U.S. Ambassador to Jamaica. Virginia Democratic Senator Tim Kaine asked about her assertion that her Senate race opponent, now incumbent Ruben Gallego, was controlled by the cartels.
4: Well, we provided the receipts. The father was a high-level drug trafficker trafficking hundreds of thousands.
5: You said that Ruben Gallego was controlled by the cartels. You provided no evidence.
3: A man's been arrested after dogs were left starving in crates at a Phoenix apartment complex. Storms leaving the state today. National Weather Service Flagstaff meteorologist Aaron McCollum.
6: We're going to see a bit of a cool down over the next few days and actually a drying out with the chances of thunderstorms really ending today.
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1: 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We're looking at clear skies and mild temperatures as we head on into the evening in the Parker area. A low of 74, Lake Havasu City, 82. A bit breezy in the Parker area, 15 to 20 mile per hour winds. Not much in Lake Havasu City. Kingman in the Golden Valley, 10 to 20 mile per hour winds. Low 70s overnight. Strong winds tomorrow, high of 106 in the Parker area with winds 15 to 25, 10 to 15 in Lake Havasu City with a high of 98. Over 30 mile per hour winds with a red flag warning in Kingman and the Golden Valley. Winds picking up and temperatures declining a bit over the weekend. Dutch forecast. 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
9: 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Brought to you this hour by Tire Man. We're looking at clear skies and mild temperatures as we head on into the evening in the Parker area. A low of 74, Lake Havasu City, 82. A bit breezy in the Parker area, 15 to 20 mile per hour winds. Not much in Lake Havasu City. Kingman in the Golden Valley, 10 to 20 mile per hour winds. Low 70s overnight. Strong winds tomorrow, high of 106 in the Parker area with winds 15 to 25, 10 to 15 in Lake Havasu City with a high of 98. Over 30 mile per hour winds with a red flag warning in Kingman and the Golden Valley. Winds picking up and temperatures declining a bit over the weekend. Dutch forecast. I'm Gregory Scott for River Rat Radio, 95.7, 99.5, Jack FM.

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9: 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Brought to you this hour by Tire Man. We're looking at clear skies and mild temperatures as we head on into the evening in the Parker area. A low of 74, Lake Havasu City, 82. A bit breezy in the Parker area. 15 to 20 mile per hour winds. Not much in Lake Havasu City. Kingman in the Golden Valley, 10 to 20 mile per hour winds. Low 70s overnight. Strong winds tomorrow. High of 106 in the Parker area with winds 15 to 25, 10 to 15 in Lake Havasu City with a high of 98. Over 30 mile per hour winds with a red flag warning in Kingman and the Golden Valley. Winds picking up and temperatures declining a bit over the weekend. Dutch Forecast. 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
9: 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We're looking at clear skies and mild temperatures as we head on into the evening in the Parker area. A low of 74, Lake Havasu City, 82. A bit breezy in the Parker area, 15 to 20 mile per hour winds. Not much in Lake Havasu City. Kingman in the Golden Valley, 10 to 20 mile per hour winds. Low 70s overnight. Strong winds tomorrow, high of 106 in the Parker area with winds 15 to 25, 10 to 15 in Lake Havasu City with a high of 98. Over 30 mile per hour winds with a red flag warning in Kingman and the Golden Valley. Winds picking up and temperatures declining a bit over the weekend. Dutch Forecast. 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

0: In a world gone mad, isn't it comforting to know that you can always count on Jack FM playing these?
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9: 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We're looking at clear skies and mild temperatures as we head on into the evening in the Parker area. A low of 74, Lake Havasu City, 82. A bit breezy in the Parker area, 15 to 20 mile per hour winds. Not much in Lake Havasu City. Kingman in the Golden Valley, 10 to 20 mile per hour winds. Low 70s overnight. Strong winds tomorrow, high of 106 in the Parker area with winds 15 to 25, 10 to 15 in Lake Havasu City with a high of 98. Over 30 mile per hour winds with a red flag warning in Kingman and the Golden Valley. Winds picking up and temperatures declining a bit over the weekend. Dutch forecast. 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
14: 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Brought to you this hour by Tire Man. We're looking at clear skies and mild temperatures as we head on into the evening in the Parker area. A low of 74, Lake Havasu City, 82. A bit breezy in the Parker area. 15 to 20 mile per hour winds. Not much in Lake Havasu City. Kingman in the Golden Valley, 10 to 20 mile per hour winds. Low 70s overnight. Strong winds tomorrow. High of 106 in the Parker area with winds 15 to 25. 10 to 15 in Lake Havasu City with a high of 98. Over 30 mile per hour winds with a red flag warning in Kingman and the Golden Valley. Winds picking up and temperatures declining a bit over the weekend. Dutch forecast. 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
21: 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Brought to you this hour by Tire Man. We're looking at clear skies and mild temperatures as we head on into the evening in the Parker area. A low of 74, Lake Havasu City, 82. A bit breezy in the Parker area, 15 to 20 mile per hour winds. Not much in Lake Havasu City. Kingman in the Golden Valley, 10 to 20 mile per hour winds. Low 70s overnight. Strong winds tomorrow, high of 106 in the Parker area with winds 15 to 25, 10 to 15 in Lake Havasu City with a high of 98. Over 30 mile per hour winds with a red flag warning in Kingman and the Golden Valley. Winds picking up and temperatures declining a bit over the weekend. Stretch Forecast. 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
12: Let's check your JAG FM weather for your early Friday, the 19th, Juneteenth. Clear skies, breezy conditions, and an overnight low near 73 in Havasu Parker. Sunny skies, breezy conditions, 106 today, an overnight low of 71 and 105 tomorrow. 74 in Quartzsite, warming up to sunny skies, breezy conditions, 107 today, 72 tonight, 106 tomorrow. 70 in Blythe, hitting back up to sunny skies, breezy conditions, 106 today, 67 tonight, 105 tomorrow. In Kingman and Golden Valley, clear skies, gusty winds at 69 before sunrise. Sunny skies, breezy conditions, and around 94 today, around 67 tonight, 98 on Saturday. Have a great Juneteenth. 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
14: Let's check your Jack FM weather for your early Friday, the 19th, Juneteenth. Clear skies, breezy conditions, and an overnight low near 73 in Havasu Parker. Sunny skies, breezy conditions, 106 today, an overnight low of 71 and 105 tomorrow. 74 in Quartzsite, warming up to sunny skies, breezy conditions, 107 today, 72 tonight, 106 tomorrow. 70 in Blythe, heating back up to sunny skies, breezy conditions, 106 today, 67 tonight, 105 tomorrow. In Kingman and Golden Valley, clear skies, gusty winds at 69 before sunrise. Sunny skies, breezy conditions, and around 94 today, around 67 tonight, 98 on Saturday. Have a great Juneteenth. 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
18: Let's check your Jack FM weather for your early Friday, the 19th, Juneteenth. Clear skies, breezy conditions, and an overnight low near 73 in Havasu Parker. Sunny skies, breezy conditions, 106 today, an overnight low of 71 and 105 tomorrow. 74 in Quartzsite, warming up to sunny skies, breezy conditions, 107 today, 72 tonight, 106 tomorrow. 70 in Blythe, heating back up to sunny skies, breezy conditions, 106 today, 67 tonight, 105 tomorrow. In Kingman and Golden Valley, clear skies, gusty winds at 69 before sunrise. Sunny skies, breezy conditions, and around 94 today, around 67 tonight, 98 on Saturday. Have a great Juneteenth. 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
19: Let's check your Jack FM weather for your early Friday, the 19th, Juneteenth. Clear skies, breezy conditions, and an overnight low near 73 in Havasu Parker. Sunny skies, breezy conditions, 106 today, an overnight low of 71 and 105 tomorrow. 74 in Quartzsite, warming up to sunny skies, breezy conditions, 107 today, 72 tonight, 106 tomorrow. 70 in Blythe, heating back up to sunny skies, breezy conditions, 106 today, 67 tonight, 105 tomorrow. In Kingman and Golden Valley, clear skies, gusty winds at 69 before sunrise. Sunny skies, breezy conditions, and around 94 today, around 67 tonight, 98 on Saturday. Have a great Juneteenth. 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
11: Let's check your Jack FM weather for your early Friday, the 19th, Juneteenth. Clear skies, breezy conditions, and an overnight low near 73 in Havasu Parker. Sunny skies, breezy conditions, 106 today, an overnight low of 71 and 105 tomorrow. 74 in Quartzsite, warming up to sunny skies, breezy conditions, 107 today, 72 tonight, 106 tomorrow. 70 in Blythe, hitting back up to sunny skies, breezy conditions, 106 today, 67 tonight, 105 tomorrow. In Kingman and Golden Valley, clear skies, gusty winds at 69 before sunrise. Sunny skies, breezy conditions, and around 94 today, around 67 tonight, 98 on Saturday. Have a great Juneteenth. 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
14: Let's check your Jack FM weather for your early Friday, the 19th, Juneteenth. Clear skies, breezy conditions, and an overnight low near 73 in Havasu Parker. Sunny skies, breezy conditions, 106 today, an overnight low of 71 and 105 tomorrow. 74 in Quartzsite, warming up to sunny skies, breezy conditions, 107 today, 72 tonight, 106 tomorrow. 70 in Blythe, hitting back up to sunny skies, breezy conditions, 106 today, 67 tonight, 105 tomorrow. In Kingman and Golden Valley, clear skies, gusty winds at 69 before sunrise. Sunny skies, breezy conditions, and around 94 today, around 67 tonight, 98 on Saturday. Have a great Juneteenth. I'm Bill Monroe for 95.7 and 99.5 FM in Kingman and Golden Valley. 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
9: 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This is John from Foxes, coming in and grub down on some of our $5 smash burgers served Tuesday and Wednesday from 11 to 4, as well as our tasty Foxes appetizers and sandwiches 11 till close, 7 days a week. 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
7: This Friday check of your Jack FM weather, sponsored by JT's on the Keys Motel, laid-back luxury on the Parker Strip. Sunny and a bit breezy for your Juneteenth Friday, with southeast by southwest winds occasionally gusting at up to 25 miles per hour. Clear tonight with a light breeze. Then for your Saturday, sunny again with more light to moderate and occasionally gusty winds. Expect a high of about 106 today for the Lake Havasu City, Parker, and Courtside areas, with an overnight low of 70 and a high tomorrow of 105. I really don't like it when people pour my cereal for me. They don't know how much I want. They don't know my life. They don't know what I've been through. That's your forecast. Have a great rest of your day. I'm Russ Edwards on River Ave Radio, 95.7 Jack FM, playing what we want.

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3: Arizona News Audio, I'm Jeff Scott. Gas prices in the state in a free fall, down 21 cents over the past week to a statewide average of $4.25 a gallon thanks to falling crude oil prices.
4: Crude oil has dropped below $75 per barrel. This is, of course, because of the peace talks with Iran and the agreement.
3: AAA's Doug Johnson saying the peace deal with Iran is driving down crude oil prices, which is pushing gas prices down as a result. Johnson noting we're still a dollar more per gallon than we were at this time last year. Monsoon activity moving out of the state for now. Drier conditions, more normal temperatures returning. Darren McCullough with the National Weather Service saying high pressure created above average temperatures.
5: We're going to see a bit of a cool down over the next few days and actually a drying out with the chances of thunderstorms really ending today.
3: Normal temperatures for mid-June and drier conditions will hold at least through the middle of next week. An extreme heat warning for the Grand Canyon below 4,000 feet just for Wednesday. It's best advice to hikers, just don't go down that far. State's unemployment rate up again May to 4.8% from 4.7 in April, nearly half a point higher than the national rate of 4.3. State economist Doug Walls on what the mixed picture means.
6: This combination suggests that unemployment rose despite fewer individuals participating in the labor market, indicating some softening in household employment conditions.
3: Household employment indicators measure people working, looking for work, and those who stopped their job search. 5% containment on the Rock Canyon fire burning near the Arizona-Utah border. Hikers and campers kept out of the area, and roads in the Kaibab National Forest were closed. Dolores Garcia with the Bureau of Land Management says progress is being made.
7: We're getting a good handle on several portions of the fire, with most of the activity being on the northeast side of the fire.
3: Arizona's fake electors case is being dropped. Attorney General Chris Mays saying she intends to represent the case at another time, alleging that 8 people committed fraud and conspiracy trying to overturn the 2020 election results. This is Arizona News Audio.
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1: Sunny and a bit breezy for your Juneteenth Friday, with southeast by southwest winds occasionally gusting at up to 25 miles per hour. Clear tonight with a light breeze. Then for your Saturday, sunny again with more light to moderate and occasionally gusty winds. Expect a high of about 106 today for the Lake Havasu City, Parker, and Courtside areas, with an overnight low of 70 and a high tomorrow.

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11: 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Sunny and a bit breezy for your Juneteenth Friday, with southeast by southwest winds occasionally gusting at up to 25 miles per hour. Clear tonight with a light breeze. Then for your Saturday, sunny again with more light to moderate and occasionally gusty winds. Expect a high of about 106 today for the Lake Havasu City, Parker, and Courtside areas, with an overnight low of 70 and a high tomorrow of 105. I really don't like it when people pour my cereal for me. They don't know how much I want. They don't know my life. They don't know what I've been through. That's your forecast. Have a great rest of your day. I'm Russ Edwards on River Ave Radio, 95.7 Jack FM, playing what we want.

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3: Arizona News Audio, investigation continuing in Marana, where a ground crewman for Skydive Marana was killed earlier this week.
4: Upon arrival, officers learned that an employee of Skydive Marana had been involved in an accident involving an aircraft propeller.
3: Sergeant Vincent Rizzi says the victim was 40-year-old Eduardo Hernandez, saying a federal investigation into what happened is underway. A GoFundMe campaign underway to help the victim's family, his pregnant wife, and their 6-year-old son. That rain that fell in the high country earlier this week reached about the same amount that normally falls in the entire month of June.
4: We did have an incursion of moisture that came up over the last few days that brought some rainfall to a lot of northern Arizona. It's pretty unusual this time of year, but it does occasionally happen.
3: Justin Jondro with the Weather Service says some of the heaviest rainfall in the Prescott area, where rain fell 3 days in a row, dry conditions for the rest of the week. Gas prices in the state falling another 5 cents overnight to $4.33 a gallon. Diamondbacks fall at home to the Angels 7-0. Jeff Scott, Arizona News Audio.
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1: Sunny and a bit breezy for your Juneteenth Friday, with southeast by southwest winds occasionally gusting at up to 25 miles per hour. Clear tonight with a light breeze. Then for your Saturday, sunny again with more light to moderate and occasionally gusty winds. Expect a high of about 106 today for the Lake Havasu City, Parker, and Courtside areas, with an overnight low of 70 and a high tomorrow of 105. That's your forecast. 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
5: This Friday, check of your Jack FM weather, sponsored by JT's on the Keys Motel, laid-back luxury on the Parker Strip. Sunny and a bit breezy for your Juneteenth Friday, with southeast by southwest winds occasionally gusting at up to 25 miles per hour. Clear tonight with a light breeze. Then for your Saturday, sunny again with more light to moderate and occasionally gusty winds. Expect a high of about 106 today for the Lake Havasu City, Parker, and Courtside areas, with an overnight low of 70 and a high tomorrow of 105. I really don't like it when people pour my cereal for me. They don't know how much I want. They don't know my life. They don't know what I've been through. That's your forecast. Have a great rest of your day. I'm Russ Edwards on River Ave Radio, 95.7 Jack FM, playing what we want.

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4: 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An increase in fire activity with a couple of fires of concern in northern Arizona. The Dellenbaugh Fire burning over 700 acres near the Grand Canyon in an area tough to get to.
5: Really rugged area, even just for the members of the general public to visit. And so it's been a challenge for firefighters just to access the fire, to get close to it.
4: Chris Wunderly with the Bureau of Land Management. 5% containment on the Rock Canyon Fire near the Arizona-Utah border, 3 miles from House Rock Valley, reportedly threatening some area campgrounds. The rain that fell in northern Arizona this week reached levels not often seen. Flagstaff getting about the same amount in one day. It normally gets the entire month of June. 3 days of rain in the Prescott area.
6: So it's definitely a good start for Prescott. Whether it means it's going to be wet the rest of the season, that remains to be seen.
4: Justin Jondra with the Weather Service. Warmer, drier conditions for the rest of the week. Gas prices falling another 5 cents overnight statewide to $4.33 a gallon, down 17 cents from last week. Angels beat the D-backs 7-0. Jeff Scott, Arizona News Audio.
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1: Sunny and a bit breezy for your Juneteenth Friday, with southeast by southwest winds occasionally gusting at up to 25 miles per hour. Clear tonight with a light breeze. Then for your Saturday, sunny again with more light to moderate and occasionally gusty winds.

0: expect a high of about 106 today for the Lake Havasu City, Parker, and Courtside areas with an overnight low of 70 and a high tomorrow of 105. That's your forecast. 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

0: She's such a little DJ, get that quick. 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
9: This Friday check of your Jack FM weather, sponsored by JT's on the Keys Motel, laid-back luxury on the Parker Strip. Sunny and a bit breezy for your Juneteenth Friday, with southeast by southwest winds occasionally gusting at up to 25 miles per hour. Clear tonight with a light breeze. Then for your Saturday, sunny again with more light to moderate and occasionally gusty winds. Expect a high of about 106 today for the Lake Havasu City, Parker, and Courtside areas, with an overnight low of 70 and a high tomorrow of 105. I really don't like it when people pour my cereal for me. They don't know how much I want. They don't know my life. They don't know what I've been through. That's your forecast. Have a great rest of your day. I'm Russ Edwards on River Ave Radio, 95.7 Jack FM, playing what we want.

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1: Sunny and a bit breezy for your Juneteenth Friday, with southeast by southwest winds occasionally gusting at up to 25 miles per hour. Clear tonight with a light breeze. Then for your Saturday, sunny again with more light to moderate and occasionally gusty winds. Expect a high of about 106 today for the Lake Havasu City, Parker, and Courtside areas, with an overnight low of 70 and a high tomorrow of 105. That's your forecast. 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
9: 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Sunny and a bit breezy for your Juneteenth Friday, with southeast by southwest winds occasionally gusting at up to 25 miles per hour. Clear tonight with a light breeze. Then for your Saturday, sunny again with more light to moderate and occasionally gusty winds. Expect a high of about 106 today for the Lake Havasu City, Parker, and Courtside areas, with an overnight low of 70 and a high tomorrow of 105. I really don't like it when people pour my cereal for me. They don't know how much I want. They don't know my life. They don't know what I've been through. That's your forecast. Have a great rest of your day. I'm Russ Edwards on River Ave Radio, 95.7 Jack FM, playing what we want.

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0: The London Bridge isn't falling down. We're just shaking the fish and chips out. 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
8: This Friday check of your Jack FM weather, sponsored by JT's on the Keys Motel, laid-back luxury on the Parker Strip. Sunny and a bit breezy for your Juneteenth Friday, with southeast by southwest winds occasionally gusting at up to 25 miles per hour. Clear tonight with a light breeze. Then for your Saturday, sunny again with more light to moderate and occasionally gusty winds. Expect a high of about 106 today for the Lake Havasu City, Parker, and Courtside areas, with an overnight low of 70 and a high tomorrow of 105. I really don't like it when people pour my cereal for me. They don't know how much I want. They don't know my life. They don't know what I've been through. That's your forecast. Have a great rest of your day. 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

0: 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If you're not going to disappoint him, why not help us in the process?
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3: Arizona News Audio. Investigation continuing in Marana, where a ground crewman for Skydive Marana was killed earlier this week.
4: Upon arrival, officers learned that an employee of Skydive Marana had been involved in an accident involving an aircraft propeller.
3: Sergeant Vincent Rizzi says the victim was 40-year-old Eduardo Hernandez, saying a federal investigation into what happened is underway. A GoFundMe campaign underway to help the victim's family, his pregnant wife, and their 6-year-old son. That rain that fell in the high country earlier this week reached about the same amount that normally falls in the entire month of June.
4: We did have an incursion of moisture that came up over the last few days that brought some rainfall to a lot of northern Arizona. It's pretty unusual this time of year, but it does occasionally happen.
3: Justin Chandra with the Weather Service says some of the heaviest rainfall in the Prescott area, where rain fell 3 days in a row, dry conditions for the rest of the week. Gas prices in the state falling another 5 cents overnight to $4.33 a gallon. Diamondbacks fall at home to the Angels 7-0. Jeff Scott, Arizona News Audio.
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5: This Friday, check of your Jack FM weather, sponsored by JT's on the Keys Motel, laid-back luxury on the Parker Strip. Sunny and a bit breezy for your Juneteenth Friday, with southeast by southwest winds occasionally gusting at up to 25 miles per hour. Clear tonight with a light breeze. Then for your Saturday, sunny again with more light to moderate and occasionally gusty winds. Expect a high of about 106 today for the Lake Havasu City, Parker, and Courtside areas, with an overnight low of 70 and a high tomorrow of 105. I really don't like it when people pour my cereal for me. They don't know how much I want. They don't know my life. They don't know what I've been through. That's your forecast. Have a great rest of your day. I'm Russ Edwards on River Ave Radio, 95.7 Jack FM, playing what we want.

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16: 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Sunny and a bit breezy for your Juneteenth Friday, with southeast by southwest winds occasionally gusting at up to 25 miles per hour. Clear tonight with a light breeze. Then for your Saturday, sunny again with more light to moderate and occasionally gusty winds. Expect a high of about 106 today for the Lake Havasu City, Parker, and Courtside areas, with an overnight low of 70 and a high tomorrow of 105. I really don't like it when people pour my cereal for me. They don't know how much I want. They don't know my life. They don't know what I've been through. That's your forecast. Have a great rest of your day. 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
16: 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Sunny and a bit breezy for your Juneteenth Friday, with southeast by southwest winds occasionally gusting at up to 25 miles per hour. Clear tonight with a light breeze. Then for your Saturday, sunny again with more light to moderate and occasionally gusty winds. Expect a high of about 106 today for the Lake Havasu City, Parker, and Courtside areas, with an overnight low of 70 and a high tomorrow of 105. I really don't like it when people pour my cereal for me. They don't know how much I want. They don't know my life. They don't know what I've been through. That's your forecast. Have a great rest of your day. 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

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Well, it's a 1, 2, 3, take my hand and come with me, because you look so fine that I really wanna make you mine. I said, you look so fine that I really wanna make you mine. 4, 5, 6, come on and get your kicks. Now you don't need a

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3: Arizona News Audio. The Arizona Republican Party announces Vice President J.D. Vance is coming to Arizona, Oro Valley, on Monday. The San Carlos Apache Council decided to suspend their Independence Day celebrations today after a 16-year-old girl was shot June 13th and died 2 days later. Arizona's primary election period now approaches. Callie Jones with the Secretary of State's office says if you haven't registered, the deadline is Monday.
4: June 22nd is the last day to register to vote. Early voting begins 27 days from Election Day, so that is June 24th.
3: The last day to request a mail-in ballot, July 10th, and primary election day is Tuesday, July 21st. The monsoon's here, and it could be an active one. Jackie Castrillon with SRP says make sure you're ready with these items on hand.
5: 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Make sure their phone is charged. If they have a portable phone charger, that's always helpful.
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0: Temperatures in the upper 90s over the weekend. Winds moderating a bit after a red flag warning today. Looking at clear and 67 tonight in the Kingman area. Sunny with temperatures in the low 90s over the weekend. Winds up to 25 miles per hour. Fulton City, Laughlin, Fort Mojave. Mid-70s overnight. Winds up to 30 miles per hour on into Saturday. High of 106 tomorrow. Near 108 on Sunday. Next forecast, I'm Gregory Scott for River Rat Radio, KPKR, 95.7, 99.5, and 103.9, Jack FM.
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18: 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Sunny hot over the weekend after a high of 106 in Parker today. 72 overnight, 105 tomorrow, 107 on Sunday. Lake Havasu City with an overnight low of 79. Temperatures in the upper 90s over the weekend. Winds moderating a bit after a red flag warning today. Looking to clear and 67 tonight in the Kingman area. Sunny with temperatures in the low 90s over the weekend. Winds up to 25 miles per hour. Fort Hood City, Laughlin, Fort Mojave, mid-70s overnight, winds up to 30 miles per hour on into Saturday, high of 106 tomorrow, near 108 on Sunday.
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5: Time now for a check of your Jack FM weather forecast on River Rat Radio, KPKR. Sunny hot over the weekend after a high of 106 in Parker today, 72 overnight, 105 tomorrow, 107 on Sunday, Lake Havasu City with an overnight low of 79. Temperatures in the upper 90s over the weekend. Winds moderating a bit after a red flag warning today. Looking at clear and 67 tonight in the Kingman area. Sunny with temperatures in the low 90s over the weekend. Winds up to 25 miles per hour. Bullhead City, Laughlin, Fort Mojave, mid-70s overnight, winds up to 30 miles per hour on into Saturday, high of 106 tomorrow, near 108 on Sunday. Next forecast, I'm Gregory Scott for River Rat Radio, KPKR, 95.7, 99.5, and 103.9, Jack FM.
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11: Time now for a check of your Jack FM weather forecast on River Rat Radio, KPKR. 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Sunny hot over the weekend after a high of 106 in Parker today. 72 overnight, 105 tomorrow, 107 on Sunday. Lake Havasu City with an overnight low of 79. Temperatures in the upper 90s over the weekend. Winds moderating a bit after a red flag warning today. Looking at clear and 67 tonight in the Kingman area. Sunny with temperatures in the low 90s over the weekend. Winds up to 25 miles per hour. Bullhead City, Laughlin, Fort Mojave, mid-70s overnight, winds up to 30 miles per hour on into Saturday. High of 106 tomorrow, near 108 on Sunday. Next forecast, I'm Gregory Scott for River Rat Radio, KPKR, 95.7, 99.5, and 103.9, Jack FM.

So yo, what's up? 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Everybody over here, everybody over there. 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

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Is that dope enough? Indeed, I paid the price to control the dice. 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
12: 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Take the stretch to your next party or event, because Limo Bill takes you in style for every mile. 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There's also quinceañeras, concerts, how about the airport, Laughlin or Vegas trips? 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
3: Arizona News Audio. The Arizona Republican Party announces Vice President J.D. Vance is coming to Arizona, Oro Valley, on Monday. The San Carlos Apache Council decided to suspend their Independence Day celebrations today after a 16-year-old girl was shot June 13th and died 2 days later. Arizona's primary election period now approaches. Callie Jones with the Secretary of State's office says if you haven't registered, the deadline is Monday.
4: June 22nd is the last day to register to vote. Early voting begins 20